Well, it's like a party over here. So we got our sister station, KCAL, doing their kegger. It's like a block party outside. And I can smell pizza. I know there's pizza around here. Gonna find out where the pizza's at. Hey, happy Friday. Meanwhile, how are you doing? Knott's Berry Farm tickets, we got them. And it all begins Monday right here on Cold.

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It's Friday evening, Friday night, and our sister station, KCAL, is doing a big block party kegger right downstairs. And there's a LA hot dogs, and I'm seeing all these food vendors, and I'm like, man, I'm gonna go get something. Hey, meanwhile, tomorrow, actually not tomorrow, tomorrow's Saturday. Hello. Monday, Jesse Duran in the morning is going to be giving away tickets to the Beach Boys at 7:20 Monday.

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It's Freddie Rivera. Happy Friday night. Thanks for having us on. Cola.

All right, coming up just before 7 o'clock tonight, we're going to be kicking off 60 Minutes Commercial Free Cola. Happy Friday night. Well, almost.

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Well, here we are, Friday night. We just kicked off 60 Minutes commercial-free cola. Hey, Kevin Machado is gearing up for a pretty epic Friday night show. He's next. Thanks for having us on. Cola.

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This is Kevin Machado. On Monday morning, play the pop quiz at 8:20 with Jess Durant. 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

It's commercial free cola. This is Captain Machado. Whatever you got going this weekend, soccer, baseball, golf, weather's going to cooperate. Sunny skies, highs in the mid 90s. Right now, it's still warm out there. 87 at Riverside and Ace of Base as we continue 60 minutes commercial free cola.

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And don't miss American Top 40 of the 80s with Casey Kasem. This weekend, Casey counts down the top hits from June 13th, 1987. 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

0: Rock the Night, that's Europe. Five Swedish musicians led by lead singer Joey Tempest. After debuting last week, they move up a notch this week to number 37 as the countdown rocks on.
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14: Number 36.
0: Here are a couple of brothers from Toronto, Canada, Chris and G.P. Bartland, who just a few years ago were serious hockey players, being scouted for NHL careers. But the two opted for music instead. Chris said, "Yeah, I like hockey, but music is a lot easier on your body." End of quote from Chris Bartland. Here they are, the Bartland brothers at number 36 with Soul City.

0: Heart and Soul, first chart single for the four-man, one-woman band from England called T'Pau. After sneaking in last week at number 40, they move up this week to number 34 as the countdown rolls on.
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0: Here's a five-man country band formed in 1983 in Music City, Nashville. And now they've crossed over to the pop chart. At number 33, here's Restless Heart, and I'll Still Be Loving You.

0: That's the number four song from 1985, Billy Ocean and Suddenly, a long-distance dedication and anniversary present from Steve to his wife, Catherine. I'm Casey Kasem. This is American Top 40 in Hollywood, and we're counting down the week's 40 biggest hits. We have 30 hits to go to number one, and we'll continue in a moment.
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0: Huey Lewis and the News with I Know What I Like, their 12th Top 40 hit. The song was co-written by Huey and guitarist Chris Hayes. Falls from 14 to 25 as the countdown rocks on.
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0: Once a week with AT40, and you know how your favorite songs are doing across the USA. Like the current hit by Chicago. Peaked at number 17 2 weeks ago, then fell to 19, now at number 24. If She Would Have Been Faithful.

0: Company B and Fascinated. It climbed three notches to number 21, a recent number one hit on the dance chart. From Hollywood, this is American Top 40. I'm Casey Kasem, and we've got 20 hits to go to the number one song in the nation. We'll continue in a moment.
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0: You're hearing the nation's 40 biggest hits. This is American Top 40. My name's Casey Kasem, and our countdown to the number one song in the land continues.
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0: Here's the five-man band who first hit the top 40 back in 1978. It was with a song called Breakdown, and it barely made it. Sneaked in at number 40. Now, 9 years later, they've got their 10th top 40 hit. Here they are at number 20. Tom Petty and the Heartbreakers with Jammin' Me.

0: Level 42, Lessons in Love. Fifth week in the countdown, it moves up seven notches to number 14. This is Casey Kasem on American Top 40.
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0: Here's a man with a sweet-sounding saxophone, and that sound's given him his first Top 40 hit. He's Kenny Gorelick, goes by Kenny G for short. Here's Songbird.

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15: 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My name's Casey Kasem, and on we go.
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15: Smokey Robinson moves up three notches to get his third top 10 hit as a solo singer, and his ninth top 10, including his hits with the Miracles. Here's Smokey with Just to See Her.
16: Just

0: At number three for a second week, Head to Toe by Lisa Lisa and Cult Jam, their third hit. They've also had All Cried Out and I Wonder If I Take You Home. Well, coming up, a new number one song by a New York group who took 12 years to hit the top.
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0: We're counting down the top hits in the land. Some of the top hits in chart history were by the Supremes. Songs so good that six of them have been remade and hit the top 40 again. But no Supremes remake ever hit number one. That is, till last week. Now, Kim Wilde's version of You Keep Me Hanging On falls to number two.

Summertime is here, and we're going to have a great day. All your favorite classics are coming up. And you can always check in at 1-909-798-5600. You know I love to hear from you. So glad you're here, and welcome to our Saturday with Mariah Carey on Cola.

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I know you love Adele. High of 94 today, and it's going to be pretty much that all through the week. Summertime is truly here, but I love those summer nights.

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He'll give you a chance at 8:20 on Cola.

Good morning. I'm Pamela Bryan on this National Outlet Shopping Day. Yeah, time to update the closet for those family reunion, wedding, picnics, trips to the beach. But sometimes it's not just as fun as it used to be back in the 80s, right? Wouldn't you agree with Tiffany?

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Good morning, I'm Pamela Bryan. Not even noon, and it's 90 out there already. Pretty much going to be that way for the next coming week, but it's all good. It's summertime.

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Good afternoon, and Pamela Bryan, and taking care of some of our shout-outs. Deborah's Bridal in Upland. Shout-out to Connie and the entire staff. You guys do a fabulous job. Cola fans and loyal ones, too. Thanks for listening and keeping us on Cola while you're at work there. So if you need to see them, they do a great job.

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Experience Ghost Town Alive, live music, and new eats during Knott's Summer Nights. Now, this is so fun, and the fullest summer ticket window opens up Monday morning. And here's your chance, four packs, almost every hour of the workday.

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Shout out to Bruce, North End of San Bernardino, and Betty Sue. Always glad you're here. On the way, Jimmy Cliff, Talk Talk, Tina Turner, and Cola is sending you to Knott's Berry Farm. We'll talk about that as well.

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Everything just feels more exciting now that the World Cup is here. I got so much going on everywhere. Hey, hope you're enjoying your weekend. It's Freddie Rivera checking in on Cola.

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We're going to be giving out Knott's Berry Farm tickets starting at 7:45 a.m., but it's happening all day, all week long. 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

Warm weekend, and whatever you are doing this weekend, thanks for having Cole along with you. It's Freddie Rivera. I did mention we're giving away Knott's Berry Farm tickets already, right? Yes, I checked that off. All right, meanwhile, Drama-rama on the way, the Black Eyed Peas on the way, but it's Starship right now on Cola.

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It was so cool to see the Black Eyed Peas all together with Fergie. With Fergie, of course, at the AMAs. What was that, 2 weeks ago already? Man, time is flying. Ever since World Cup started, I feel like it's just, every day is just so eventful. Time is flying. Call

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1: Sony.

All right, last time you've been to Knott's Berry Farm, when was it? In fact, when you do go to Knott's Berry Farm in Buena Park, what time do you usually get there? For me, never get up early in the morning to go. I'd wait till like the sun starts to go down. Knott's Summer Nights are here, and we're going to be giving away tickets all week, starting Monday at 7:45 a.m. with Jesse Duran in the morning right here on Cola

You know how there's some artists, when you see them live, they sound way different. They're like, whoa, wait a minute. But Matthew Wilder, when he performs live, he sounds just like he does on the radio. It's wild. No pun intended. Hey, Blink 182 on the way. Flock of Seagulls on the way. Right now, these guys, Depeche Mode on Cola.

I like to look at what seats are still available for concerts coming up. Even if I don't end up going to all of them, still nice to look at them. Hey, OAR, Gavin DeGraw, Lisa Loeb, Greek Theater. That show's coming up in August, and there's still some good seats available. Not a lot, but a few. 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
2: Summer.

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Hey, it's Freddie Rivera. And beginning Monday at 7:45 a.m., we're going to be giving out Knott's 4-packs pretty much all week long, Monday through Friday. We'll give you that heads up.

0: The Inland Empire's top workplaces all have one thing in common. 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

Cola 99.9, it's Freddie Rivera. You know, spending $200, $300 for a World Cup ticket to go to a game, all right, one-time thing, that's justifiable. But the $300 per vehicle parking at SoFi, nah, that's a big no for me. I'll just find a friend to drop me off at some point or Uber. Better way to go. Bobby, Cola.

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